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K103, every year we make it. That little sheet cake with the cool whipped frosting. You stick on some strawberries and blueberries like the American flag. You know what I'm talking about. I look forward to it every 4th of July. And if it ain't there, it ain't right. What kind of things are you looking forward to your 4th of July barbecues? Tell me.

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K103. Well, we're going to see some more clouds rolling in tonight, low of 52, and then they'll stick around tomorrow morning, but kind of clear out. Mostly sunny skies, high near 69 tomorrow. It's K103.

103. It's Christina. We're talking about 4th of July foods that you are absolutely looking forward to this year. You know, and sometimes it's just like foods that you never really eat any other time, but on 4th of July, like for me, it's a hot dog. Like, come on, I have them like twice a year if I go to a Portland Pickles game and 4th of July.

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0: 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Congratulations, my friend. And you can win, too. Be like Mike. Another chance to do it tomorrow morning, 8:05.

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1: Hi there. Welcome to your Tuesday. Is it Taco Tuesday in your house? When my son Zach was, I don't know, 10 or 12, he decided every Tuesday had to be Taco Tuesday in our house. If it is Taco Tuesday with your family, let's talk about it, huh? I'm going to be here to talk to you all night long. 1-888-633-5452.

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28: Man.
0: Not much change in the forecast for the middle of the week. Once again, morning clouds out there. We'll see some afternoon sun breaks. Daytime highs up in the upper 60s to low 70s across the area. More sunshine and warmer temperatures by the end of the week. From the K2 Storm Tracker Weather Center, I'm Dave Selesky.
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23: 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Who is this?
28: This is Rob.
23: Hi, Rob. What can I do for you tonight?
28: Well, I'm calling to request a song for my wife, Monica, and we've been married for 4 years, and I just want her to know that she's my whole inspiration for living, and I love her a lot.
23: You've been married how long?
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23: And you're still grinning.
28: Oh, yes.
23: I like hearing that. So she is your soul and inspiration. Is that what you're telling me?
28: That is what I'm telling you.
23: And she makes you grin from ear to ear.
28: From ear to ear, that's right.
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28: All right, thank you, Delilah.

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Did you hear some news today that upset you, that ruined your day? Try to relax tonight. You know, we have kidded ourselves into believing that we can control our lives, we can control our destinies. That's such nonsense. You can't even control your nose when you gotta sneeze. If you can't control a sneeze, how do you think you're gonna control your destiny? 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You can plan, you can try to follow through on plans, but you gotta be flexible. 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
1: What songs sing of summertime to you? 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The phone lines are open.

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0: Are you feeling overwhelmed tonight? Do you see obstacles in your path so big they look like a mountain that you'll never scale? Do you know what obstacles are? They're those frightful things that you focus on when you take your eyes off the goal. Put your eyes back on your goal, on where it is you want to go, what you're planning to accomplish, whether it's to finish school or get a better job or build a house or start a foundation, save a life, help a child, whatever your goal is. Maybe it's something as simple as taking off 10 pounds or getting in shape. Maybe it's something as complicated as taking off 100 pounds and getting in shape. Maybe it's finishing college. Maybe it's going back to college. Maybe like me, you just never quite finished that program. Whatever it is, don't look at the obstacles in your path. Stop complaining about the things in your way and put your eyes back on the goal. We'll be here to help you stay focused night after night as you make your way in this world.
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In the something to ponder category, remember this. 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Be kind.

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0: 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K103 Mornings with Stacey and Mike. Here are K103 things you need to know.
1: Well, you look at that. It is July already. July 1st. And Stacey and Mike, thanks for being here. Pop quiz, two things that you think Portland is. Like two ways to describe Portland, two things you love about Portland.
2: Are you asking me, Stacey Lynn?
1: Yes, I am.
2: I love how beautiful it can be.
1: Mm-hmm.
2: I love all the access to nature.
1: Mm-hmm.
2: And those are two things.
1: All right. Here's two more things. Food carts and also vintage. Everyone loves food carts and vintage. And we're getting two new ways to enjoy that in the Rose City this summer. One of them is Retropolitan, bringing more than 70 vintage vendors together on two floors in the old Paul Mitchell School location downtown, you know, on Broadway, just off Burnside.
2: Mm-hmm.
1: And then there's another abandoned location not being used across the river that will soon be the Woodstock Switch. Hmm. And that's going to be 9 food carts, seating and bar. There'll be a restroom, and that'll be coming to the Lentz neighborhood sometime later this summer. So take that. And fireworks. Where are you going to go watch the fireworks? If it's from a rooftop bar, we got lots of ideas. How about a tiki cruise on the river? Stacey and Mike's K103 things to do for the 4th breaks down the fireworks shows, the parades, the rodeos, floating parties, all of it in one place with links that you need. Stacey and Mike's K103 things to do on Instagram and Facebook. You'll also find a bunch of holiday freebies when it comes to food, as well as BOGO deals. Those are K103 things you need to know, Mike.
2: All right. Nice job, Stacey Lynn. So, yeah, another day much like it was yesterday. We have all kinds of clouds, and it's cooler, and it starts to heat up tomorrow with a high of 74. No rain today, but maybe not some sunshine until the afternoon.

0: 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Where would you go to celebrate America's 250th anniversary? And would $2,500 help you get there?
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0: 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You cool? We cool?
1: Oh, I'm cool.
0: Because being cool comes down to six traits. And we go to science for this one, Mike.
1: Oh, okay, then I'm not cool. I if you're going to back it up with science, then...
0: Researchers.
1: This is where I get revealed and exposed.
0: This is another one of those. Researchers say the six traits that make us think someone's cool are being extroverted.
1: Uh-huh.
0: Adventurous.
1: Yeah.
0: Open.
1: Uh-huh.
0: Autonomous.
1: Hmm.
0: Hedonistic and powerful.
1: All right. Well, what does autonomous mean in this context?
0: Well, I think it just means that you're independent. You know what you're doing.
1: You don't try to be somebody else or fit in or whatever.
0: You got your head on your shoulder.
1: Hedonistic? I have a friend who told me I need to be more hedonistic.
0: I don't know what that means.
1: I think it means you're just able to enjoy yourself. Like you take pleasure for pleasure's sake, like in a good meal or a good experience, and you don't feel guilty about it. You just do it.
0: See, that's the PG version of what I thought it meant.
1: Oh, well, I suppose it can include whatever you want it to.
0: Sure.
1: Sure, just don't feel guilty about it.
0: No.
1: And then powerful. What does powerful mean?
0: It means you're confident. You don't let people push you around.
1: Yeah.
0: Nobody's going to tell you what's what.
1: Yeah, I'm going to be hedonistic. What do you think about that?
0: I'm going to be powerful.
1: I'm going to be autonomous.
0: I am so going to be adventurous.
1: Yeah. And all the other things.
0: Yeah.
1: To be cool.
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0: K103 Mornings with Stacey and Mike. Am I have this wrong? Taylor Swift's wedding is being catered by White Castle. I just kind of read the headline. Is that what's going on?
1: No, no white. Well, it is actually white. In 3 minutes, I'll tell you.
0: Okay.

0: K103 Mornings with Stacey and Mike. Here are K103 things you need to know.
1: 5:58 now. It's July 1st. Can you believe that? Wednesday. I'm Stacey Lynn. So your best Goodwill find, what was it? Like maybe a vintage Levi jacket or a coffee mug? Try a $3 jacket that's now expected to fetch up to $250,000 right here in Portland. A 19-year-old fella named Quinn Brown discovered it was a warm-up jacket that was worn by one Wilt Chamberlain during the 1972 NBA Finals. He had it authenticated. It's going up for auction at Sotheby's today and expected to garner like $250,000. They are building a castle right now. And in 2 days, Taylor's fairy tale is going to come true. All eyes are on New York as Taylor and Travis are expected to marry Friday at Madison Square Garden. There have been reports of white pillars, not White Castle burgers, but trees and the makings of a castle inside the garden. Now, corporate employees were told they're not allowed to enter the building until July 5th. So if this is all a ruse, that's a lot to go through for a ruse. If you're camping this holiday weekend, no need to pack firewood or fireworks. Fire restrictions go into effect today for the Mount Hood National Forest and the Columbia River Gorge. All campfires, charcoal grills, fireworks illegal. Camp stoves and lanterns are allowed as long as they have an off switch. Those, like, I need an off switch. Those are K103 things you need to know, Mike.
2: There is no off switch on the awesome machine, Stacey Lynn.
1: Okay.
2: It's not really going to heat up till Friday. We get to like 80 degrees, and the weekend's going to be nice. Next couple of days, highs around 70, clouds, and kind of cool.

K103 Mornings with Stacey and Mike. Here's a question. 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Is it different because of the 250 this year? How do you feel? 800-333-0103. 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

0: 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It's, the first day of July, heading into 4th of July weekend, neighborhood fireworks. How do you feel about them? Friend or foe? 800-333-0103. We got to know.
1: Jason, what you thinking?
2: So, I live in a 50-plus community. We might have a heart attack.
0: Like a big collective all-at-once heart attack?
2: That's right. Our cul-de-sac. I'm telling you.
0: It's a cul-de-sac heart attack, everybody.
2: That's it.
0: So they're just a little jarring for you, kind of annoying.
2: I mean, sparklers maybe, yeah, but that's probably as far as we go.
1: Thankfully, this year it's on a Saturday because oftentimes, you know, parents have to go to work the next morning.
0: Yeah.
1: And that isn't the case this year for most. So that's, that's the upside of fireworks.
2: Yeah, but I mean, if you go see them someplace, that'd be okay.
0: That's the best part of it, right? Is to go be somewhere on a blanket and see the big spectacle in the sky. I mean, how can that compete with, you know, like an M80 in your neighborhood?
2: Exactly. I mean, if we have an M80 in my neighborhood, we all might have to have 911 there.
0: because we're all 80.
1: They're all right. Banned in most cities because of this, but, you know, just another reason to think about it.
0: Just taking a poll. Thank you, Jay, for appreciating you jumping in.
2: You bet. You guys are awesome. Thank you.
0: What does Peter say? Like him? No? Yeah?
1: He says, I don't like them, but the fire concern is complicated. Realistically, your asphalt and fiberglass shingles are not easy to light. The embers from a firework aren't going to start it off, and it's not something I'd be overly worried about. Extremely dry grass. Now, that's a different story.
0: Oh, yeah, I've heard that from fire folks. Garbage, too, like in a trash bin or something.
1: Mm-hmm.
0: Tina says, we have fireworks going off every night for at least 2 weeks. Don't get me wrong, I love fireworks, but not every day for weeks.
1: Yeah, Jessica says, my poor dog is about to have a meltdown every day, starting at noon. My time is spent cuddling her in a small space between the bed and the chest of drawers because that's the only place she'll go. Mm. And me holding her is the only way she'll stop crying. That breaks my heart.
0: Kills you. Okay. So, yeah, it's America's 250th. Everyone's excited about that. Fireworks are a part of that, of course. But how do you feel about the neighborhood fireworks? Do you like them? Do you not like them? 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

0: back.
1: K103, mornings with Stacy and Mike. Neighborhood fireworks, we want to know, do you think they're okay? Not okay. I also think we should, like, break it down to, there's M80s, but then there's also the little fireworks that you just do on the street that you buy at, like, Fred Meyer.
2: I think the ones with, as they used to say, a loud report is what we're talking about.
1: Yeah.
2: Ken says, I get triggered by fireworks. I totally get it. My tip is to get in a really cold shower or just put your head under the running water so your ears are covered. Because of the sound of the running water over your ears, the sensation on your body and the water pressure, I find it difficult to focus on the sound or the memories they bring up. Ooh, sounds like he's having a tough time.
1: Yeah. Lucy responded, noise-canceling headphones. Bose is top-notch, she says, and Loops Experiences earplugs under the headphones should help a lot. And you will probably still hear a little bit, but it shouldn't jolt you or your body. So good luck. Mm.
2: Polly says, I don't do fireworks, but last year I went outside on the 4th, heard fireworks, laughter, and people having fun. And I smiled. Just because I don't do them doesn't mean others shouldn't enjoy themselves. All right. 800-333-0103. Hello. What do you think? Fireworks, like in the neighborhood there, friend or foe?
3: It's fun, but my dog goes crazy.
1: Just something to keep in mind, right? I mean, if you don't have a dog, maybe you don't even think about it, but you could be scaring the bejesus out of your neighbor's dog.
3: For sure. We have to medicate ours.
1: Aw.
2: Have you tried those thunder coats? I hear those pretty, or thunder shirts?
3: No, but medication does the trick. So far, so good.
2: That thunder medication comes in, Ryan.
1: Yeah, I hear that stuff's great.
2: I got to get a plug in for Oregon Humane because they do offer help with all kinds of animal related issues, including anxiety. So, OregonHumane.org. If you have any issues with the fireworks and your dog. And yeah, well, we wish you a happy 4th and your dog too.
3: Thank you very much. Drumming.

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5: Team France is headed to the round of 16. 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

0: K103 Mornings with Stacey and Mike. Here are K103 things you need to know.
1: Would you look at that? July 1st already. It's Wednesday at 6:58. I'm Stacey Lynn. Your minimum wage going up today in Oregon by 50 cents. But where you live actually determines the amount of your check. The state continues to have three separate minimum wages. The Portland metro rate is now $16.80 an hour, standard rate $15.55, and non-urban rate is $14.55 an hour.
2: So we're getting a raise, Stacey.
1: We are finally, I know, right? Try not to spend it all in one place, like parking your car. If you're headed downtown for the Blues Festival or the fireworks, Portland parking meter rates going up today as well by 20 cents an hour to $3.20. Expect that increase from the Moda Center to Providence Park. Now, if you're a big fan of Mobland, Guy Ritchie's Mobland on Paramount Plus, you're going to be happy to know nobody got fired despite all the rumors and the drama that Tom Hardy was out. He plays a fixer for the Harrigans, a crime family headed up by Helen Mirren and Pierce Brosnan.
3: Name's Conrad Harrigan, family man. We shake the right hands, break the wrong ones.
4: I don't think we have a situation developing.
1: It's a good one. Did you watch the first season?
2: I love that show. And I will say I'm glad they figured it out, because that show would be nothing without Tom Hardy. He is the best.
1: He is. And the onset drama was not between, you know, Pierce or Helen and him. It was Hardy and a couple producers, but Papa Ritchie sat everybody down like children at recess, and they all hashed it out. Season 2 is already in post-production, and Tom Hardy is contracted for season 3.
2: Maybe Guy Ritchie picked up some good conflict resolution skills from a certain marriage that he had for a while there. Who knows, right?
1: Never know. Those are K103 things you need to know, Mike.
2: All right, so cooling down today, 69 for the high with some partial sunshine for the afternoon. Tomorrow up to 70 with more clouds. And then it starts heating up on Friday with a high of 78 and 82 on Saturday.

How would you feel if somebody got a hold of your diary and then wrote a song about what they found in your diary? Probably not very good, but maybe it would change your mind if that song became one of the biggest hit songs of the 80s. We'll tell you the whole story with K103's I Know That Song in 3 minutes.

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1: Okay, tomorrow we'll have four songs for you. I'll recap them. We'll recap them. You'll get them recapped. And then you go, oh, I know what those songs are. You'll call in. You'll win a $50 gift card from Portland Nursery for all your gardening needs.
2: When this particular band initially disbanded in the mid-80s, their lead singer's career heavily derailed by a highly publicized struggle with drug addiction.
1: Yep. He pretty much hit legal rock bottom in 2009 when he was sentenced to 15 months in jail for false imprisonment and assault of a male escort. I mean, come on, we've all been there, right?
2: However, he served 4 months of that time, successfully quit drinking and drugs, and subsequently launched a massive second act as an internationally renowned house and dance DJ.
1: Talking about Boy George and his band Culture Club, Do You Really Want to Hurt Me? On K103's I Know That Song.

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0: 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Mike, who would it be for you?
1: Well, does it have to be a superhero, or could it be like somebody like James Bond, like with no special powers, just somebody who's good at handling stuff?
0: Sure, why not?
1: Yeah, I don't know. Probably Bond. James Bond.
0: Mm-hmm.
1: Because, I mean,

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1: Good morning. It's Wednesday, July 1st at 7:58. I'm Stacey Lynn. After 11 years and $2 billion, PDX's glow up officially complete. Now, if you're hopping a flight for the holiday weekend, you may see some residual, construction here and there, but there's plenty to distract you from that, like the massive timber roof built with local wood, 27 local shops, 70 live trees, 7,500 plants. It just feels like Portland. Hopefully your flight not taking you into the heat wave that's hitting much of the U.S. for America's 250th. From the Redwood Forest to the Gulf Stream waters, Mike, this land is going to be 10 to 20 degrees above normal for the 4th.
2: But not here.
1: In the beautiful Pacific Northwest. There's a Willy Wonka reality show coming this fall. 12 golden ticket winners and a partner of their choice competing in challenges inspired by the movie and the book. And the host appears to be the original Willy Wonka, Gene Wilder, who incidentally passed away 10 years ago.
3: The light in my newest wonders beyond imagination. The most extraordinary competition on earth is about to begin.
1: Do you think it sounds like him?
2: I've heard impersonators do a better job.
1: Yeah, that is AI Gene Wilder. And Netflix recreated his voice with his wife's permission. Wonka's The Golden Ticket comes to Netflix September 23rd.
2: His wife wants a hot tub.
1: Those are a hot tub of all things. Those are K103 things you need to know, Mike.
2: Okay, 70 for the high today. Not as warm as the rest of the United States, but no rain. Maybe some sunshine this afternoon. Tomorrow, cloudy with a high of 70. Then we heat up to 78 on Friday with sunshine, 82 and sunshine on Saturday, 83 on Sunday with more sunshine.
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0: K103 is Portland's best variety. The 80s, the 90s, and today. Stacey Lynn, how's it going over there?
1: Pretty good. Been up since 11 last night, so I can't be responsible for anything that comes out of my mouth today.
0: This might be a good day to get a secret out of you because you're uninhibited.
1: Oh, no.
0: Are there any secrets you want to share?
1: No, there isn't.
0: Huh? So you're saying no then?
1: Yeah.
0: All right, we're looking for a secret that you've never shared with anybody, but you're willing to share it with us on the radio. 800-333-0103. Marta, what do you have for us?
2: But Marta is actually my middle name because my first name is Ines, but my husband is from South Carolina. And his people say Inez. And so they've never learned my first name.
0: So you threw them the Marta bone just to make it easier for everybody.
2: Well, most of the time you have to hear Inez.
0: So now you hear Marta.
2: I mean, that's fine. It's better.
0: How do you say it, though? Like, instead of Inez, you say
2: Inez.
1: That's beautiful. I wish you would just...
2: It is. It's much prettier than the other way.
0: Who's that guy from Princess Bride?
3: My name is Inigo Montoya. You killed my father. Prepare to die.
0: That's you. You should say, my name is Inez Marta. Prepare to die. All right. We appreciate talking with you. Thank you so much.
2: Yeah, you guys have a good one.
0: Inez is nice.
1: Inez, beautiful.
0: Mm-hmm. Change your mind about that secret? No?
1: No.
0: I would have thought with your sleep stupor that you would have, like, changed your mind, come around.
1: I know. I'm punch drunk. It might come out any second. Who knows?
0: It might come out next during the workday kickoff, an hour nonstop commercial.
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0: 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You in?
1: I wish I could go, but I can't win because we work here. 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Right here on K103.

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0: 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K103 things you need to know coming up next. Now, Stacey Lynn, I understand you have some important news about
1: minimum wage.
0: is that correct?
2: That's right. It's going up, and we'll tell you how much and where it's going up in 3 minutes. It's 10.

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1: Good morning, 9 o'clock on a Wednesday. It's July 1st. I'm Stacey Lynn. Imagine, if you will, grabbing a jacket at Goodwill for $3 and then finding out it's worth $250,000. That's exactly what happened to 19-year-old Quinn Brown of Portland. The jacket was a warm-up worn by NBA legend Wilt Chamberlain during the 1972 NBA Finals. After being authenticated, it's headed to Sotheby's auction today. So if you got lots of money, you could maybe try and get it. They're expecting it to sell for at least $250,000. You're not going to get that with minimum wage. But if you're on minimum wage, just getting going in life, today is a good day because Oregon's minimum wage is going up by 50 cents.
2: Minimum wage! Yeah!
1: What's that from?
3: It's they might be giants.
1: That's hilarious. Where you live actually determines the amount you're going to get. Now, the state continues to have three separate minimum wages, the biggest being here in the metro. $16.80 an hour is the new rate, standard rate $15.55, and the non-urban rate is now $14.55 an hour. They're doing it. They're building a castle inside Madison Square Garden, and in 2 days, Taylor's fairy tale wedding to Travis Kelce will come true in front of 1,000 guests. Those guests receive invitations that were personally watermarked with their own names. So if it got leaked, they'd know who the culprit was. Taylor's plane touched down in Jersey yesterday. She had a session with her personal trainer, whilst the groom was spotted on a run through Tribeca. Ah. Oh, can you imagine the lives they lead?
3: Who are we talking about?
1: Travis and Taylor.
3: Oh, yeah.
1: Those are K103 things you need to know, Mike.
3: All righty. Cool today, cloudy, 70 for the high tomorrow. Cool and cloudy with a high near 70. Up to 78 with sunshine on Friday through the weekend.

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1: I say it's time to win some tickets to the B-52s and Devo.
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0: K103 Mornings with Stacey and Mike. I would like to say before we get out of here today that without one Mike Chase, life would just have no meaning. And he's like the greatest man I've ever met. And I hope everyone hears that and feels that deep in their bones.
1: Including your boyfriend, Louie.
0: Well, I'm just saying.

Wednesday morning, July 1st. Wow. Hello, July. I don't know why I'm acting surprised. There's so much going on this weekend, little birthday, whatnot, but hey. Hi. Happy Wednesday. Janet with you on K103. 103 minutes commercial free continues with Hozier. Here's Too Sweet.

Would you like to have a totally awesome 80s night out with us? The B-52s with Devo, Cascades Amphitheater, September 24th. Thanks to Live Nation. 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

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Thank you so much for listening to K103 here with me, Gianna. I know you got options, and I think it's awesome that you're here with Christina Perri. Here's 1,000 Years.

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2: Team France is headed to the round of 16. After a 3-0 win over Sweden, Kylian Mbappe scored twice and became the all-time leader in World Cup knockout round goals.
3: 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He's gone level with Messi, and France are safely through.
2: France meets Paraguay in the next round. 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
1: Taking you back to the early 2000s on this one. Remember this? Jennifer Page? It's Crush on K103.

So Page Six is reporting that Stevie Nicks is performing at the Taylor Swift wedding. You know this guy's going to jump up on stage. Like, him and weddings, he can't help himself. Cannot wait to see the pictures. Ed Sheeran and Shivers right here on K103.

things that I've got. As we keep your Wednesday afternoon going, halfway through the work week and heading into a holiday weekend too, hope it puts a smile on your face as you enjoy the music here on K103.

Have you seen Rick Springfield lately? 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Thank me later. Oh, I want to hear what you have to say. Definitely hit your talkback mic.

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16: I'm Joe English in the Storm Tracker 2 Weather Center. Maybe some sunshine breaking through the clouds Wednesday afternoon. Still on the cool side, 69 the high for Portland.
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I can't even imagine the energy around that girl right now. Like the whole thing. We love love. So excited to see the photos after the fact. It is the All Music Hour here on K103 with Rascal Flatts.

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0: 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It's 7:10. We do I Know That Song.
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What's not to love about it? 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Sabrina Carpenter, Destiny's Child, and Aerosmith coming up right now. It's Sugar Ray.

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1: Camping can be a lot of fun, but it also puts you right out there with Mother Nature. And sometimes some weird things happen, right, Kim?
2: We heard this rustling, and it was a skunk.
1: Oh, no.
2: And he had a cup stuck on its head. It was like ice cream cup, you know?
1: Uh-huh.
2: And I didn't want him to spray me, but he was going to die if I didn't pull it off him.
1: Yeah.
2: So I was like, don't spray me. And I pulled the cup off his head, and he like popped out, uh-huh, looked at me, and was like, ah! And luckily, he did not spray any of us and ran away.
1: Oh, that's good, because to have all that stink on you all the way out there camping, that was not going to go.
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We love being a part of your Wednesday afternoon. Another chance to win $2,500 coming up right after 5 o'clock. Christina's got you covered here on K103. It's Alanis Morissette.

Summerween is on. My kids ask about every day if they can wear their Nightmare Before Christmas t-shirt. So here we are. Happy 4th of July. Just came

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Well, of course, we've had Portland Burger and Nacho Week, and now it's time for something a little healthier, a little lighter. 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

0: 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It's Christina. Now, tell me the moment that you knew that your parents had a favorite child, okay? You can kind of always tell there's that golden child, the one that gets showered in gifts and praise. And how'd you know about it? Blaine, tell me yours in Oregon City.
1: Oh, heck. I know my parents had a favorite child because they blatantly told me they had a favorite
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1: Child. And it wasn't me.
0: That's funny. Same, but they didn't tell me, so maybe a little.
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0: World Cup update.
1: The U.S. looks to punch their ticket to the round of 16 tonight. Head coach Mauricio Pochettino says the team knows it's do or die.
2: That game is the final of the World Cup. And if we were capable to go through, the next one is going to be another final of the World Cup.
1: The match against Bosnia-Herzegovina starts at 8 o'clock Eastern. The winner takes on the winner of today's Belgium-Senegal match.
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thought Taylor Swift would be a June bride, but close enough, right? It's K103. I can't believe this week is the week of the American royal wedding. Yes. Why? Everyone keeps asking me, why are you calling it that? Because, well, it's over 4th of July weekend. And, of course, they're basically like royalty around here. It's K103.